0: 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I've seen a million
1: 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Do we want to get robbed?
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0: favorites. It just takes some time. 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

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It's meeting the man of my dreams and then meeting his beautiful wife. And isn't it ironic?

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0: Zigzag sound and shake it around. Yo, my, my, my, my. Zigzag sound and shake it around. Yo, my.
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No, don't be that person. I would skip my child and get ice cream for myself instead. No, that's so mean, but also true.

Legend 1029, Taylor K with you on the last day of July. Can you believe it? August, long weekend. How you feeling? You having a big barbecue? OMG. I was going to attempt to go to Costco. No, I know. Maybe tomorrow morning before my show, because I need that shrimp ring that's already done. You know, right? Right? It's all done. And then I'm like, I bring that to a party. I'm like, there we go. Put it on a plate. I bring my own, like I said, I bring my own towel to a pool party. So, I mean, invite me. I'll bring the snacks and the towels.

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Legend 1029, I'm Taylor Kay. Thank you so much for hanging out with me. Darren is coming up next. Guess what? I'll meet you back here tomorrow at 2 o'clock, heading into the long weekend. Also, launching August 1st with you tomorrow. Cannot wait. All right, enjoy the rest of your day and get to a pool, get to a patio, whatever you got to do. Enjoy this long weekend.

And so that's Bonnie Raitt, who's here in Hamilton. I said next month because today's still July. I know it's the 31st. It's not quite August yet, so let's do it.

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